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1: I'm Ivona Eterović, also known as Tonota from Zagreb, Croatia. I started in the electronic rap duo Playground Hustle, but eventually went solo to explore my own sound. I have an unconventional approach to club music, experimenting with ambient bass and sometimes traditional elements. In 2018, I started my solo project with the ambient track Sve se kretalo I sve stalo, Everything Moved and Everything Stopped, which opens the live act you'll hear soon. Since then, I've collaborated with others, produced albums, and started composing for theater and film. I've also done sound and music for animated shorts, shown at AnimaFest, one of the top three festivals for animated films. I got into multi-channel sound system thanks to Croatian musicologist Davorka Begović and began composing for 4 to 8 speakers. One piece, Uncertainty, was created during a residency in Norway and performed at the Vienna Kuzmonium in Ljubljana. Not long ago, I attended Nicola Jar's workshop at Sonica Festival, which was an incredible experience. I believe having good mentor is key, especially in a place without former electronic music education like Croatia. Right now, I'm part of the Shape Plus platform for innovative music supported by the EU. The mix I sent is mostly from a live act I did opening for the amazing band Bad Daughter at Vintage Industrial Bar in Zagreb. It starts with Everything Moved and Everything Stopped, followed by Lepunk Non More 3, which I made with my friend Varboska. Then after a short piano improv, it moves into Tebe nema ja u srcu mome, Without You, Oh My Poor Heart, made for the 2024 Festival of Lights in Zagreb. The next 15 minutes are live improvisation. At the end, you'll hear three tracks, Not the Same, Mountains and Moment, which I made with Summer Krinsky, who I met at the One Beat residency. We hit it off, did another residency together in Zagreb, and made an EP that should be out soon. Lastly, there are three more tracks in the mix. One is a collab with ethno singer Julijana Lešić on a South Slavic traditional song, Otkad seke nismo zapjevale. Then there is an ambient piece I made with my girlfriend Timna for her uni project based on a Shakespeare play. And the last track is Creme Brulee, just a track I love. And had a lot of fun making it. Thanks for listening, I hope you enjoyed the music, and hopefully sometime in the future I will play in your town or come to collaborate on some amazing project. And between those two, have a proper vacation to have more enthusiasm in my voice. But yeah, thanks once again for inviting me. Once again, I hope that you will like what I've sent. And yeah, see you, hear you soon. Tonota out.

0: 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We will dance and we will whirl. 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

0: surfaces online. 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
2: I could just free and inspire the people with music.
3: What could possibly go wrong with
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1: Oh, yeah.
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9: Oh damn. 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I didn't even know my body could do all that. I wonder if he thinks I'm easy. I wonder if he gonna think about it for the next week like I know I am. 'Cause we had a real good night. I mean, a real passionate night. I mean, I am a Taurus. I just know he gonna fall in love all that damn eye contact I was holding. Maybe I should, scoot back, put it up against him, let him touch on my booty. He probably don't even take me serious.
8: She probably think I think she a little fast, come on.
10: Nah.
8: I know she don't do this often. Wow. Look at the curves. I just want to just touch her booty real quick. Pinkies up, pinkies up.
10: Pinkies up!
8: I know she look good. She probably don't even get morning breath. Man, and that hair. Man, she could be bald headed, I don't care. Like, I just know. She smell good. Skin soft. Curvy. 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Hair. Like, honestly, I wanted to stay a while. Like, man, shut up, man. You're weak, man. Pinkies up, man. Pinkies up.
10: Pinkies up!
8: I'm just thinking, like, what if she's lady-lady? Like, what if this woman is lady-lady? What's gonna happen?

This year, I will propose a Drug Control Act to provide stricter penalties for those who traffic in LSD and other dangerous drugs with our people.

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0: 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You know, this is the fight between good and evil, light and darkness, love and hate. 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
1: We the people are crying out for love and peace, while the ones that rule keep feeding us division and fear. Now my father said it takes a revolution to make a solution. 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
0: Sending out love and good wishes to everyone. 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

0: 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I get the clock radio. He cannot afford. 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
2: But everyone wants love. 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
3: Don't you have luck with
2: 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There's nobody home. 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There was nobody home.

Yeah. 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February is a time that you put the evil eye and the pride aside for the fantasy of getting married. Very scary. 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April, spring is in just like a spring, you start to spiral.

Trying to build trust, showing me a DMs, how they trying to bag you. Ironic how the news I got about you ended up being bad news. Get a nigga here for 50 racks, girl, the beef cost.

0: really know is W's and M's. 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
1: If you don't mind, I'd really like that. 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
0: channel. I love to have more in this world. 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
1: Go for it, man.
0: So.

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Celebrate the fact that the weekend has landed, see. We don't believe in omnipotent beings and the skies above all exist. Now is peace, love, and green doves. See, in our church, we don't recite passage. We keep hold of the Sabbath as we're listening to the prophets. And we basically wait at pearly gates to open late and close somewhere in the early hours. Our church is teeming with sinners in need of redeeming. 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
1: 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Hey, man, bro. Yeah, bro,
0: right. Hey, I love that jacket.
1: Enter, man. Enter.
0: I love that jacket, bro.
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